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Jay Ferguson out on Thunder Island. 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

0: This year, America celebrates 250 years of independence, and the story of freedom runs straight through Columbus. 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From the development of the National Road to pioneering X-ray medical technology and one of the nation's first schools for the blind, Columbus ideas, courage, and commitment to liberty helped spark a revolution that still inspires us today. As we mark the 250th anniversary of the Declaration of Independence, we celebrate not just a moment in history, but the enduring spirit of Columbus. 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

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We've got birthdays this morning. Comedian Tim Allen is 73. Ali Sheedy, 64. Singer David Gray is 58 today. Rivers Cuomo of Weezer is 56. Ashley and Mary-Kate Olsen are 40. And Faraz out in Dublin celebrating as well. Happy birthday from Rewind.

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Whatever you've got on that weekend to-do list, we've got the perfect song for it. 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

0: 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Hey, good morning to you. Happy Saturday. It's Katie Quinn. So the Sing a Song All Night Long tour continues as Lionel Richie and Earth, Wind & Fire returning to The Shot Saturday, June 27th. 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

I mean, they probably are, but who's to say, right? 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We're playing Columbus's greatest hits. Mostly sunny skies today, a high of 86. Tomorrow, though, expect some morning storms. It's going to be a little cooler, a high around 75. MJ with BJ. 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

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Birthdays this morning. Steve-O from Jackass turns 52. Chris Evans, he's Captain America, he's 45. Ashley and Mary-Kate Olsen are 40. Comedian Tim Allen, 73. Ali Sheedy, 64. Faraz out in Dublin celebrating as well. Happy birthday from Rewind.

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0: 93. Good morning to you. It is Katie Quinn. I hope you're having a great Saturday so far. Now, still to come, some Billy Idol, Toto, Phil Collins, Bryan Adams, and more. It's all next on Rewind.
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0: 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Good morning, Katie Quinn here with you. Stick around, good stuff on the way. Some Journey, Billy Joel, The Car, so much more next.
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I am Ben Solove. You got me all the way up until 3 o'clock this afternoon. Looking forward to hanging out with you. 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

0: 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Ben Solove hanging out with you. Wanted to tell you about an opportunity for you to win some tickets to see two legendary acts on the same night together. The Sing a Song All Night Long tour continues as Lionel Richie and Earth, Wind, and Fire return to the Schottenstein Center on Saturday, June 27th. 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However, I suggest you tune in with the lovely Katie Quinn in the mornings all this week. She's got your final chance to win a pair of tickets to see that show. She'll be giving them away around 8:45 every morning this week. Don't miss your chance to win.
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Katie will break out a hit, give you some clues, and you see if you can, in fact, name that tune. This one will be pretty easy. Here's The Boss and Dancing in the Dark.

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0: 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I am Ben Solov. It's Hammer Time.
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0: 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I am Ben Solove. Have you seen this yet on YouTube? People are going crazy about it. It's a sure sign of the times. We all know gas prices are insane, and I think this guy is an absolute genius. Fella in Georgia got fed up with high gas prices, just like the rest of us, and he came up with a genius and hilarious solution. He turned a kid's pink Barbie car into a real drivable mini vehicle. Molly Hightower is his name. He's a 30-year-old handyman from Ellenwood, Georgia. He found an old Barbie dream camper. He stripped it down. He mounted it onto a go-kart frame, added a small engine from a power washer. He also upgraded it with brakes, lights, music, and a horn, and he drives it around town for errands. It looks like a toy, but it can go pretty fast, about 55 miles per hour, and it gets about 40 miles per tank. Only costs him about $3 to fill it up compared to $90 for his regular car. People online are obsessed with it. If you haven't checked it out, you can find it on YouTube. I say kudos. Kudos to you. It's a pretty smart solution when times are tough, and they certainly are. Stick around. More of your favorite hits coming up right after this.
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I am Ben Solove reminding you to kick your weekend off the right way every Friday afternoon. 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

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I am Ben Solov. That was the late, great Jimmy Buffett. I miss him. I'm a huge fan. You know who else is a huge fan of Jimmy Buffett? Our very own George Wolf. And speaking of George Wolf, if you are considering checking out a movie this weekend, well, that's always a fantastic idea, but you might want to find out which movies are worth your time and money and which ones are not. And you can do that by listening in on the Screening Room podcast featuring our very own George Wolf. You can find it on the Rewind Columbus mobile app. Here's the title track from a 1983 blockbuster movie. Here's Flashdance.

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I am Ben Solo reminding you to join Rewind and George Wolf weekdays at noon for the class reunion lunch sponsored by Lou B. Hearing Services. Hear what you've been missing. George will pick out a different year to celebrate each and every day of the week. It's a ton of fun. He even takes your requests. I love listening in. Here's a mega hit from the year 1992. Here's The Cure with Friday, I'm in Love.

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0: 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I am Ben Solov. I'm a bit of a foodie, so I've always got my eyes and ears open for the goings-on of food and restaurants in our fine town. I got good news for foodies like me. Owners of the Old Town Tavern are opening a new concept restaurant downtown. It'll be taking the place of the former Pecan Pennies. It's a new concept from Old Town Partners, and it'll feature Tex-Mex with a twist. Coming soon to Columbus, it's going to be called the Ochoa Mexican Grill, and it'll be located at 113 East Main Street. It'll feature classic Mexican dishes with a fresh and vibrant take. The space will feature an open atmosphere, bringing the vibes of outdoor dining inside. It's perfect for sipping margaritas on a sunny afternoon, with a layout of two large patios, including multiple fire pits. That's cool. Ochoa will encapsulate a laid-back setting that'll have diners returning weekly to their new favorite Columbus hangout. Now, no opening date has been set yet, but they are shooting for this summer. They'll release a date they're hoping sometime in July. The Ochoa Mexican Grill website features a coming soon page. You can sign up on their contact box and get information. Sign up to join their email list. Very cool new restaurant coming to Columbus. I always love to hear about that. Stick around. More of your favorite hits coming up right after this.
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I am Ben Solove. This song right here, David Bowie, Let's Dance. It's the title track from his 15th album, and it was produced by Nile Rodgers. Of course, he's a founding member of the band Chic, but he also produced hits for Diana Ross, Upside Down and I'm Coming Out, and Madonna, Like a Virgin. This entire album also features the late, great Stevie Ray Vaughan on guitar.

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I am Ben Solove. Coming up for you, we got Belinda Carlisle and Montel Jordan. But first, off the Grease soundtrack, here's Olivia Newton-John and John Travolta.

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0: 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I am Ben Solov. Amazing concert coming up. The Sing a Song All Night Long tour continues as Lionel Richie and Earth, Wind, and Fire return to the Schottenstein Center on Saturday, June 27th. Two legendary acts taking the stage together in one night. 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I suggest, though, that you tune in with the lovely Katie Quinn in the mornings. She's going to have one more shot all this week at around 8:45 a.m. for your last chance to win a pair of tickets to what's sure to be a spectacular show.
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I am Ben Solove. 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

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I am Ben Solove. This song is Genesis' Invisible Touch. They had 17 top 40 hits in the U.S., but this was their only number one. In fact, they never had a number

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It's here. 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

0: 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I am Ben Solove. You got to love these once-in-a-lifetime experiences and opportunities. It happened for this group of music students over in England when Mick Jagger popped into the Half Moon Pub in Oxford, England, and he joined some music students for an impromptu performance at the pub's weekly folk session. He did Handsome Molly, which is a song on his third album, 1993's Wandering Spirit. They then sat down and dined with the great frontman of the Rolling Stones and his partner, Melanie Hamrick. After dinner, they went back on stage where Mick gave an impromptu performance with Rolling Stones keyboard player Matt Clifford. How cool would that have been to experience? Wow. Stick around. More of your favorite hits coming up right after this.
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George Wolf here, and it's Saturday, so the dance party is on tonight. 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

0: 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Glad you're here this weekend. I'm George Wolfe. Hard to believe, before you know it, July 4th weekend, America's 250th birthday, and the Columbus Symphony just announced a big party celebrating grand style with a free evening of music, community, and fireworks. 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That sounds fantastic way to celebrate. Need more information about that free concert? 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

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I'm George Wolf. 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

0: 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I'm George Wolf. Thank you for sharing the weekend. Katie Quinn back next week to share some more concert tickets with you for Sing a Song All Night Long. Lionel Richie and Earth, Wind & Fire back together at the Schottenstein Center. That's Saturday, June 27th. Coming up so soon. 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But Katie wants to get you some last chance freebies. She's got them all week. Your first chance to win coming Monday morning about 8:45 with the Rewind ticket window. Good luck.
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And Pat's birth last name was Andrzejewski. So even though her first marriage to Dennis Benatar ended, she thought maybe for a recording career she would keep that.

0: This year, America celebrates 250 years of independence, and the story of freedom runs straight through Columbus. 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

0: 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Happy weekend. Glad you're here. I'm George Wolf. Did you see the list that was just put out by Travel and Leisure? They ranked the top 10 best cities in the country for Gen Xers to live. And who was at number two, right behind Boulder, Colorado? Columbus, Ohio. Number two ranked for Gen Xers. Now, some people had some funny comments. In fact, one lady who said, yeah, it has a lot to offer if you can tolerate the Buckeye fans. What? Too many Buckeye fans in Columbus, Ohio. But you know what? On our socials, some people agree. What do you think? Join that conversation. It's a fun one. Rewind Columbus on Facebook, Instagram, and more. Michael Jackson on the way next. Steve Miller Band, Journey, Fleetwood Mac, all ahead on Rewind.
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Our boys of summer back at Huntington Park next week. Columbus Clippers coming in and some great promotions on the schedule as well. Tuesday, it's Diamond Dog Night and Dublin Irish Festival Night. Wednesday, Military and First Responders Game. Thursday, Business Day Special. 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

0: 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Happy, happy weekend. I'm George Wolf. I don't want to rush it, but more great ways to win concert tickets next week with Katie Quinn on the Rewind Morning Show. For Sing a Song All Night Long, it's Lionel Richie and Earth, Wind & Fire back at the Shot on Saturday, June 27th. That is coming up soon. 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And the freebies continue all next week with Katie Quinn. She's got them on the morning show. Your first chance to win coming Monday morning about 8:45 with the Rewind ticket window. Good luck.
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